Right about now, right about now, right about now, right about now, right about now, right about now, right about now, right about now, right about now, right about now, right about now, right about now, right about now, right about now, right about now, right about now, right about now, right about now, right about now, right about now, right about now, right about now, right about now, right about now, right about now, right about now, right about now, right about now, right about now, right about now, right about now, right about now, right about now, right about now, right about now, right about now, right about now, right about now, right about now, right about now, right about now, right about now, right about now, right about now, right about now, right about now, right about 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about now, right about now, right about now, right about now, right about now, right about now, right about now, right about now, right about now, right about now, right about now, right about now, right about now, right about now, right about now, right about now, right about now, right about now, right about now, right about now, right about now, right about now, right about now, right about now, right about now, right about now, right about now, right about now, right about now, right about now, right about now, right about now, right about now, right about now, right about now, right about now, right

take my hand and come with me, because you look so fine that I really wanna make you mine. I say you look so fine that I really wanna make you mine. 4, 5, 6, come on and get your kicks. Now you don't need

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I said you look so fine that I really want to make you mine. 4, 5, 6, come on and get your kicks. Now you don't need a

0: 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El pabellón de los lunáticos, por Locura FM.
1: Right from the start, you were a thief, you stole my heart, and I, your willing victim.